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CHP for all allied agencies on LA cell command for reports of a wrong-way driver. Southbound 5, south of Camino de la Plaza, northbound in the southbound lane. The dark gray Honda Accord, unknown plate, made a U-turn and was driving slowly in the number 1 lane and the center divider. Again, reports of a wrong-way driver, southbound 5, south of Camino de la Plaza, northbound in the southbound lane for a dark gray Honda Accord. San Diego clear at 17:03 hours.

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1: 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We're on 911. 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

0: 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Yeah, PD respond for 5150.
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0: 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They don't have anyone assigned yet.

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0: 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So, I thought checking for injuries.
1: Medic 57, just confirming that's in Imperial Beach.
0: Medic 57, that's confirmed.

0: 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Traffic accident. On 310th Street. Turn off Ismetic 57.
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1: Good.
0: Yes.
1: Happy welcome to you, no code for hazard. 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
1: We were canceled by 957. We're going to continue no code for evaluation of hazard.
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0: 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If you could please change the incident address to 771 Palm Avenue, please.
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National City Engine 31. 6 Charlie, 6 Delta.

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0: Richard, this is Medic 66 Charlie.
1: San Diego, please continuing for the 1051 from 36 and J. John Street. Vehicle will be a black Ford Fiesta hatchback with black rims. California plate of 9, Tom Unit King 992. S1's described as a Hispanic male wearing a black hat, possibly westbound from the 3500 at J. John Street. San Diego, please clear on Elisa.
2: So this
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0: 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The RP is willing to meet at her residence at 86 Blackwood. 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
0: 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We'll advise if we get any more intel from there.
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0: 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Cross Streets, 0 Fifth Avenue, and Smith Avenue. 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
0: 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Found no smoke or fire on UTL available.
1: Engine 59, Metro copies. Met with RP and investigated reported area. No smoke or fire going UTL and available.
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0: 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And that's on 2016 Chevy fifth order.
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0: Actually, corrections, it expired 9-6-2023, and registration suspended to Jasmine Diaz.
2: Well, thank you. And can you also write me an avenue to 243, please?
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0: At the Greek Chicken on East Bradley, on California, 6 X-ray Zebra David 615.
1: Pepper Chicken.

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The 2000 Audi four-door shows out of alcohol and with a release out of alcohol and with a transfer date, question of receipt date, April 29th of this year.

Bonita 70, call 3. I sent you an assist call to Julius at PD, 2167 West Bay Road. Listen, there's 70 blocks inside the gate. Julius is asking if anybody has a key. Can 87, they're saying that the boat dock is supposed to be Sheriff's handle. 70, call 3.

0: Can you release on LE South Command? What's that vehicle?
1: Right
0: now, 1-16. Copy 1-16. Send your placement to an LA South Command appeal for a suspect vehicle occurred 15 ago, T. George Street and St. Peace. A vehicle versus pedestrian. Pedestrian has a leg injury. Suspect vehicle is a newer model, silver Ford F-150 that's listed. Passing eastbound 94 from T. George Street and 17th Street. And general, please clear on how we talk to them.

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Chula Vista Engine 51. 6 Charlie, 6 Delta.

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0: Using the shoulder to continue passing across. 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Five.
1: Yeah, what? Be from the maze, please. 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
0: to cover. Or you'd be from maze to question.
1: 60 ball two.
0: I'll do that far.
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2: Two off Intermedic 53. Transport only. 6 Charlie, 6 Delta. 435 H Street. 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Unit ER, Bed 3. Cross Streets, 04th Avenue, and Fig Avenue. Chula Vista Medic 53. 6 Charlie, 6 Delta.
1: 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Bed 3 is requesting a patch.
3: Hey, we are going to get that CHP call.
1: 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It says mask and all black clothing.
3: Sorry, 10-4.
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6: Control,
7: you can
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7: Hey, what?
1: 21 King, he'll be pretty shortly. Can you tell the how proud? Looks like the RP is actually in route location. It's 20-minute ETA. Additional units are set out that way. The GVs that are 97 are going to be 16 and 15, and they're going to be in the bathroom.
7: 27 Charles, 97 with a break. 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
7: Confirm it was Sweetwater off.
1: Confirm. Car is going to stay 11-6 on Bakersfield, okay?
3: What do you got?
1: Hot call 9573 Oakfield Court, RP's in route with a 20-minute ETA. I think it's 2 GVs are 97, 14 and 15, saying that there's a subject inside the home and they're currently in the bathroom.
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0: 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Battalion 57. 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
1: 18, Eric, go ahead.
0: Eric Hopper, Sierra 18. 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Patient stable with no changes from the reports that they were given by next.
1: That's a good copy. 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
2: 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Are we looking for a CHP patrol car?
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1: That's a negative, but there's a sheriff patrol car. I'm going to make contact.
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3: Air 5, that's a good copy. Got you safe on deck. Inland Valley, time now, 2 after.
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National City Squad 33. 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

0: 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We also have mom on board with us. Her name is Cecily Ayala. And 1 hour and 30 minutes of fuel.
1: Air 5, that's a good copy. Got you departed top of the hour, 1 hour on fuel, 5 souls, heading to Loma Linda.

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Damage outside electrical box. I will request SGG for the evaluation. You'll be releasing medic shortly. 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

Cuban Engine 57, and July 5th in at 60. Charlie, Jeff. Allie, 2007, Unit 2, Avenue, and

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Chula Vista Squad 61. 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
0: 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We have three souls on board, 2 hours of fuel, release 6 hours.

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1: We currently are patched on LA TAC 1. Do you want North Grand?
0: Negative, TAC 1's fine.
1: So far, we'll be on LA North TAC 1. 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

0: Aircombat DAs will be lifting from base and in Palo Verde. You got 3 cells on board. 1+40 fuel release 541. I'll copy.
1: First, the ASAS has been copied to action 44 after 140 on fuel, 3 tools, 541, release heading to Palo Verde.
2: CHP, though, Astra, you're able on hot air.
3: Astra,
2: Astria, if you're able to assist us for our inability to yield with our El Cajones, westbound 8, the 163.
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0: 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We're checking the backyard of an address.
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0: 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There's no further hazard. Scene's going to be over to Chula's to PD. 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

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Cross Streets, Kaiserville Street, and East Palomo Street. 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
1: 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Put on a 86. 2800, correction, 2800.
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1: officer
0: that's nice
1: and
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0: 97. Okay, that's a really good rear perimeter. He's actually in the cul-de-sac that's just west of you and in one of the back houses there. But it's two houses off your left.

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4: What house is it going to be?
3: All the way at the dead end towards the end, of, if you make the left off of the house, it's just straight back from you guys now. It's the one to the right of the white car. So the first officer is the one to the right. There are two cars in the driveway.
2: Two of us can do that. It's going to be 356 Morehouse, please.
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0: If you guys see that car detached garage, he ran in there on a door that's going to be on the north side of that building there. I haven't seen him come back out.
1: That's 1097.
2: That's 1097.
3: Hey, Charles, do we still have the location of the bike?
2: Action 3, what's the location of the bike?
0: I have it in my computing, but I'm trying to not take my eyes off this building and try to cover this so we can get a containment here on it. Once we set containment, I can get you to where the bike's at.
2: 10-4. In 86 Charles, we were given originally 373 Morehouse Place. That's when we went running eastbound. 373 Morehouse Place.
3: 86 Charles, I copy. We get a unit out to the bike.
2: Unit is out to 373 Morehouse Place for the bike that's going to be parked there.
4: 86 Charles, we get in that direction.
2: 26-4.
5: It's actually out on the main street before the cul-de-sac of Moorhead, just south of Moorhead.
2: Okay, the bike will be just south of Moorhead. 26-4, copy.
4: 26-4, we copy.

0: Okay, what I would like you to do, if you can, that breezeway, if you're looking at the garage just to the left side of it, if you can make it to that corner and try to cover that area, because that door is going to be right there on that side that you went into and haven't seen him come back out yet.
1: Is this like
2: how this? He's on.

0: Do you see that detached garage? There's a door on that side. And he went into that door and hasn't came back out yet.
1: 7 Charlotte. You're going to be 97. Weapons are drawn. We're going to start giving commands out. We can have that canine move this way, please.
2: You need a cannon to move in with you guys. You guys are going to start giving out commands now.
3: Verbal commands given.
2: Fire! Verbal commands given.
4: Chula Vista 324, your commands are loud and clear from the rear perimeter.
3: Negative response.
2: Negative response.

0: if you guys want to keep hold, giving commands there and hold, see if we can get an officer to contact the primary house and see if they know if anyone that's supposed to be back in this garage.
1: 27 Charles, we got a unit that way. We're going to see if we can get a better access from the back of the main home. And I do believe I have a visual of him looking at me through the window.
0: Copy. And if we can get someone to the, I believe it's going to be the east side of this parcel here, so we can, I believe there's a window on that side, we can hold that too. So one of the officers coming down the driveway, if you can go to your right and hold the right side for me, there's a window on that side, I'll open up the room out the back there.
2: And two of us, can I do bigger request for National City? Can I do this for some deployment criteria? I'm not going to be able to use it on 2000.
3: So this is PDI copy requesting National City PD canine. And it copy. They'll be working on this or talking to sergeant to approve it.

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1: National City 5 out.
2: 26, 4 got more house for the bike.

0: 4th and Morehouse, Road 185, 10426 Charles.
1: Jill, there's a 101. Do you guys want pepper up there?
0: You don't think that guys, do we need pepper up there?
2: National City, North Driver.
0: Any unit in the field, can you advise if we need pepper per... So this is a PD.

0: What is the biggest inquiry we need for?
1: You, over.
0: DY-124, so there's a PD if you get a copy of her.
1: Let's see. Be a better with us now.
0: No, thank you.

0: Well, this is 324. If we have an additional unit, we should send them to 365 L Laurel Street. That would cover the northern perimeter. Right now, I just have the back area of the residence.
1: So this is PD 10-4. We can start a unit to 365 L Laurel Street for additional coverage. The unit that can start out that way. The cover back.
0: The residents, they have that area covered, then we should be good, just me at the back end. National City North, 297.
1: National City, 10497.

0: system with my mom. We just confirmed that's this small shed in the back.
1: Can you advise us?
0: Yeah, there's a two-car garage detached that the officers are around. Looks like he went back to the screen door again. Screen door's going to be on the west side of the building.
1: Two-car garage detached. Screen door will be on the west side of the building.

0: 27 Charles. If they could put the spotlight on it, because that is going to be the neighbor, and they're trying to get him out of the house securely. If they could just put the spotlight.
1: Okay, all those people that just came out of that detached garage, that guy went into that building. So all these people that just came out and are walking to the patrol vehicle, he was in that building.
2: All the people walking out of that building, he was in that building.
3: A6, I copy air traffic. We do have a detached garage by where my light's at, if you can confirm.

0: Yeah, so if you're looking at that house, the detached garage on the side, there's an officer in the back with a screen door that's open. That's where he ran into. And then those three people that just came out of there, one of those has to be your guys' writer.
1: Charles. If we could have a unit of 27 of the people that walked out, confirm how many people were inside of this facility.
0: 108 at Standard Book.
2: Go ahead, sir.
0: At 10, right now we have the owner of the bike out front. So we're detaining him. We can see if we can go ahead and clear the shed.
2: The bike is out front, detained, and to see if we can get somebody to clear the shed.
3: 86 calls, we have one detained.
2: It's 10 Park, copy, one detained.

0: music shop. Can one of the units confirm we have permission to enter the house?
1: Can you confirm we have permission to enter the house?
2: SN4, we just got permission. There's no, shouldn't be nobody else in there.
1: SN4, SN4.

0: Nasher 3, did the RO of the motorcycle meant to ready?
1: Ash 10.
0: Go ahead, Ben.
1: Did the RO of the vehicle admit to riding the bike, or are we still figuring that out? I just knew I didn't get a response, sir.
0: Okay.

0: 26 Charles. Can you just confirm that there is a Unit 97 with a bike?
1: I believe 26 Charles is. He started to fix that. Plus, can you confirm?
2: 26 Charles is confirmed with a bike.
1: 27 copies.

0: Henry. When I got into the description, he was wearing a helmet and a backpack at the time, but just looks like a male build.
1: Yeah, for helmet and backpack, listing C and male and build.

0: if you take Charles, first name's going to be Oliver, last name's going to be Kramer, phonetically spelled Charles Robert Adam Mary Edward Robert, date of birth of 01-31-6, out of San Diego.
1: Kramer Oliver, 131-06. Charles, you're 27.
0: Eight six Charles, good.

0: 5527 MR William, 920-6151 from Los Angeles. It's going to be valid on a Class C non-commercial M1 motorcycle endorsement with negative priors. I'll send it over.
1: That's my MDT as well. I'm going to match the RO of the bike.
0: 10-4, sir.
2: Charles, can you repeat the 7, please?
0: 86 Charles 4. William, 9206151. And 86, I'm...
2: 86 Charles, I copy, thank you.
0: And for the descriptive one that I apologize, it's going to be male, brown over blue, 61188.
2: 86 Charles, I copy, it's a match.
0: It'll be a match. 10-4.

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0: Hey, did Charles, can you run 29 on the 27 party?
1: Never. And if you can tell us, we stay in the patch up, do we still have allies in with you guys?
2: Just taking 10-9 on first.
1: So we still need that patch. I'm not sure if allies are 97 with us still.
2: That's a negative. They're all 98.
1: Oh, allies are going to be 1098. We'll be dropping the patch on at least South Half 1.

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0: just say from Bus 43, I've been trying to hold them on command, unable to get through to them. We're the ones that are furthest north as we're coming up. We stopped the forest spread of the fire on this direction. Multiple spot fires from where we're at and CAL FIRE 13. Check with them first to see what the water supply is like. We're okay at this moment. Metro from Brush 43.
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1: Metro on Prescott Street. Can you get a size up? This is all for trying to get a hold of ICE to get a hold of it.
0: Rush 43, all information from Cal Fire. 100 by 200 spot, slow rate, additional spot north of east, engine 38.
1: Copy that. Been trying to tell him on command and able to do so.
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0: Approach 43 at 48 to face with San Diego County Engine 38. Be advised, this is going to, command channel is going to be SDU-2, as well as TAC is DDS, TAC-5, Tone 10, which is on, this is a Group 43. Additionally, they have assigned us to you, which is Alpha, advised us to look for a spot fire up here. But all comms are going to be on SDU-2 for command, and SDF, TAC-5, Tone 10 for TAC.
1: 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Yeah, just come on up. I have my firefighters right here, so I'm not going to have a fire. I'll probably need you to watch the fly a little bit.
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0: 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We're going to handle the red line, and we'll come up to you. And then we're switching to comms to SDU-2 and CDF-5 for attack.
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2: 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We'll start additional medics. 418.
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0: 27, Charles. 11:44. And I was like, Captain, yes. As of now, times one, possibly another one involved.
1: 44 pronounced by Captain Diaz.
0: 27, Charles. Just trying to confirm if there's another one. It's going to be the front right passenger as of now.
1: Trying to confirm there's an additional 11:44. One as of now.
0: Of course. 27, Charles. It's going to be 44 times 2 now.
1: 44 times 2.
0: Charles, does coroner, do they need the approximate height and weights and male or female here?
1: 10-4, give whatever information you can to advise the coroner. They sometimes want additional info.
0: 27, Charles. It's going to be, as of now,

0: One of them drive approximate weight around 180 pounds. Let's just say approximately 5'10" to 6 feet. The passenger appears to be another male, and it is going to be approximate weight of 160 pounds. We'll go with us as of now, both males.
1: Okay, can we start cat transfer long term? We're going to need this long range now.
2: Long term closure, S1004, we'll start cat transfer.
3: It's like Charles, we'll bring that yet and route to the voice.
1: So 26 hours is the break needed.
2: S10, is there additional break needed, sir?

0: Okay. Do we need additional breaks there?
1: Yes, yeah, we're holding all lanes right now until we get up to service. Like.
0: 10-4-26, do you copy?
1: Charles, we're there. What do you need? Where do you need us?
0: S10, do you know if the Charles should be on the city street or en route to the T or to the 44?
1: Down the embankment.
0: Can Charles, were you able to copy that, sir?
1: Charles,
0: what? He said he's code 4 for units as of now. Was unable to copy with background noise. Can Charles, just your discretion, sir, if you want to start off that way.
2: Houston, Charles, 10-4.

0: agent at the field of advice for the closure start.
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0: Nine, Sam, David, George, 798. 29, please, and if you could run a reverse 27 on that.
1: Super.

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1: 27, how is the air traffic?
0: Do you have an approximate age by any chance?
1: 27 Charles, we're over the approximate age of 25 to 35.

0: 27 Charles, are we ready to start the evidence now?
1: 27 Charles, 7.
0: Ready to start the evidence now?

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0: 1927, Charles, we found a match. It's going to be in the log line 73, Archer Reader 2.
1: 27, Charles. Can you just go with the first name?
0: Jose.
1: Okay. 27, Charles. I copy you. We're still waiting to try to get a better confirmation on who was the driver.
0: I copy, sir.

0: reference.
1: Go ahead.
0: Can you see if air is available just to do a flyover? Just for confirmation of a third possible third party.
1: 10-4, check if air is available for flyover for possible third party.
2: 82 info on that.
1: Okay, ma'am.
2: 82 confirmed. Negative third party, it was the dog as the third occupant.
1: Negative third party, it was the dog as the third occupant. 10, copy.
0: That's 10, I copy, thank you.
1: 10-4.

0: And then you can 10.2 that request for error.
1: I copy you there. And do we need a touch corner yet, or are we holding off a little bit still?
2: 9.4 cents not floating.
1: Of course, not floating.

0: 27 Charles. They're going to try to have a air ambulance stand on the freeway. The revised ETA per fire, so we get ready with the unit to shut down the freeway again.
1: 27 Charles, we copy.
2: 10-4, copy. 27 Charles air ambulance is going to be landing on the freeway. They're going to be giving us an ETA shortly. 26 Charles copies.
0: 27 Charles, Harp Cell.
2: One way, can you touch me on dispatch when you can?
0: 27 Charles, is that traffic for me?
2: Negative for us, then.

0: Where are 9/11 at 24 for the Mobile East unit? A pickup truck, just 197, the brother. They are possible with it. I did just their info. They have a 21 ready.
1: It's 11/44 scene, most East unit. They're involved in a truck, possible with it. If you take it to 435.
0: 86 Charlotte, I'd be boy 6337144.
1: Boy 6337144. And 537 of the other or one of the parties involved?
0: Hey, 86 Charlotte, it's going to be the brother that just wanted to stay home with me. And just for the log, his phone number is 619 292 1722.
1: So far.

0: 26 Charles, 1185 is inquiring where you guys want them.
1: Is there anything that can come up with the best position for the 1185, or should they stand by for now?
2: Okay, we're going to 1022 them for now. I don't want them standing by. We'll call back when we need them.
1: 1024, I copy all. 1022 for now.
0: Over to copy direct.
1: Okay, 1024, if you guys can let them know. Thank you so much.
2: Yeah, and I'm sorry about that. It was kind of jumping the gun here.
1: No problem.

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1: Go ahead.
0: Houston Charles, immediate action scene from 2nd Street. We'll be 97 Charlie.
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1: Fine.
0: Thanks, Andros. Our battalion chief, they're going to go ahead and cancel that air shift. So you can have that in 97 if they want.
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1: For the battalion chief, they're going to cancel the airship. It's on fire. Any additional units that are coming, he could.
0: What's the draw tonight?
1: They're canceling the airship, so you could go into the scene.
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1: Charles, we're going to have Mr. Grant with the trauma intervention program. He's going to be accessing from the second tree on red. Just step by after units.
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0: facing Charles, if we can have a unit 97 with us to evacuate the family to the team.
1: 16 Charles, requesting a unit to 97 with you to 1148 to the scene. 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
0: 86, back at D-Round.
1: 86 Charles, no problem.

0: 16 Charles.
1: 16 Charles?
0: Charles, if you start me a separate log, I'm gonna be 97 with the HPD driver who ran through the break.
1: 16 Charles, start a separate log. You're 97 with the HPD driver that ran break. Alright, I'll start a separate log.

0: 27 Charles. Were they gonna, well, one of those units gonna bring the family over here?
1: 86 is in real.
0: Charles, I copy. If we could just stay, probably where the last fire truck is at. The extraction is still continuing that way. The family is just.
2: 27 Charles, 10-4. How family stay by the last fire truck? Extraction still ongoing.
3: 86 Charles copies.
2: 86 Charles copies.
1: 16 Charles.
2: 16 Charles, go ahead.
3: Yes, Tracer.
2: 10-4. And 16 Charles, do you want me to attach you to that separate log with Century 97 with the HPD?
1: That's a different one.

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1: Okay, 26 will do the bridge.
2: ADP Charles Fire extracted the two occupants at 445 hours.
1: Fire extracted the two occupants at 0445 hours.

0: Luke St. Charles.
1: Go ahead.
0: St. Charles, if you could have a unit, I'll be going to get St. Charles.
1: And 4, is there a unit that can leave 16 Charles 2nd Street? They're going to be going 10-15 shortly.
0: So what's your Charles? Caltrans?
1: Caltrans, 16
2: Charles. 16 Charles, copy.
1: Is there a unit that could advise if we could drop the patch and at least help tech? I'm not sure how late they're still doing with you guys.
3: And there's 97 that you can drop it. They're about to clear. We're just going to have one of their units down at the whole Cliff Avenue for us and the MEA who covers the body.
1: Copy all, sir. We're going to drop the patch and at least help tech.

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1: Medic 38, can you repeat?
0: Are we supposed to be on a response right now with the need engine 238?
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0: 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We have an updated PTA of 15 minutes. 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

National Six Quad 33. Circle. Six Charlie. Delta. Speed on 480 the Boulevard. McDonald's. Cross Street. State 805 Leon Ramp and Grove Street. National City Quad 33. Six Charlie.

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Medical. 6 Charlie, 6 Delta. 0 5th Avenue and 10th Street. 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

0: Chulov is the medic 55, and Chulov is the truck 51. Medical. 6 Charlie, 6 Delta. 662 Fig Avenue. Cross streets, Halsey Street, and J Street. Chulov is the medic 55, and Chulov is the truck 51. 6 Charlie, 6 Delta.
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National City Squad 33. Medical. 6 Charlie, 6 Delta. 621 J Avenue. Back out. Cross streets, East 06th Street, and East 07th Street. National City Squad 33. 6 Charlie, 6 Delta.

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2: 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Koa Campground. Unit 2112. 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

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Metro Medic 54, copy. 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

0: We're on Steve's end, you know. There is no white. And we're surveying the area, and it's cool to maybe see if there's an apartment number. Maybe do a callback if there's an apartment number. Maybe we can decide, because we're not seeing anybody. I don't have anybody flying in flats either.
1: Medic 418, copy. Looking at the SOS now, yeah, they're in the parking lot of the municipal pool. Stand by. Medic 418, Metro, I can do a callback, but it looks like they're in the parking lot that's by the baseball fields.
0: We just want to confirm address is 1802 VLS Palmas at the apartment complex.

0: Probably that. We'll reposition to the park. That's not where this apartment complex is. It's like kind of on the other side. We'll drive over to the park and see if we can make patient contact.
1: 14, copy.
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1: I'm floating great. 418 Metro. Additionally, looks like the best access would be off East 20th and Newell Street. East 20th and Newell.

0: KFUD on the Ellie South Command, special attention to the VHP people only. We're currently trailer signed in cold, plated, black, newer model Jeep Cherokee with dark tinted windows. We're taking the northbound 5 from the westbound 94. Plate on the vehicle, 4 Mary Tonry, 542 California, belongs on a white Tacoma down South Bay region. The plates are reported stolen.
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Cross Streets, Prestray Lane, and Orchard Hill Road. Chula Vista Medic 56. 6 Charlie, 6 Delta.

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0: seats are clear traffic. There's none, no traffic, clear conditions. Seats are 20, he's not going to the Southfield Hills and up.
1: Going to Southfield Hills and okay.
0: Could be making his way back up.

0: Interest that's on LE South Command for our traffic and pursuit. Version 1 is going to be reckless driving and felony evading.
1: Right. 1-10, can you start, paramedic?
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7: 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Squad 16 was going to continue to send a thing for has been reset.
8: Engine 51, Metro copy, smoke from a barbecue from an event from City Hall. And 51 streaming that scene to confirm a limb ticket reset.

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1: 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We're attempting to locate the patient via alleyway access.
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3: 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It's in the alley.
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Medical. 6 Charlie, 6 Delta. 1441 Santa Lucia Road. 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Unit 721. 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
3: 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We were just wondering if we had some further information about the location or unit number for the patient.
1: So this is Squad 61, Metro copy, stand by. 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

0: Trooper said Engine 61 Metro copies that, attempting to locate. RP did advise that the hay was in bags in the corner of the apartment on fire. Engine 61, per the SOS, this is near showing near the Calle Corona. Correction, it's near Town Center and Promenade Street at that intersection.
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1: 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We're going to go UTL on the 78.

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For the SOS, it does look like the RP is no longer in the area. We have nothing further at this time.

Metro 62, 62. We are down a bit, but we located some stinking landscape. That is slightly burned. Once these do that scene, we'll be able to handle.

0: 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We'll handle.
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0: Let me tell you guys, Carlos and Lake Murray using the ship. 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
0: Metro, please, Metro 56, hospital delay.
1: Metro 56, Metro, copy, hospital delay.

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0: Can you please continue for officer safety from 278 Station Village Lane? So, a 417 with a firearm at a minute time away. The vehicle involves a blue Volkswagen GLI station wagon with a partial plate of William John Victor 9. Driver will be a white male wearing glass, purple shirt, pointed a black firearm and RP with a 418 over parking. I'm lasting going westbound again for 20 minutes. I'm going to send you a police clear on Elisa.
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